0: FM.
1: Do you know what you've got? You've got a perfect woman. She treats you right, keeps you satisfied. 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

tacky. I think that's why I love you so much. I just had to call you first on my new phone. I love you. Y'all have a blast. Bye.